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1: Try to keep you close to me, but life got in between.